What's up? I got an MLG. Come so close to rock you. Come on, with the moon beam, big beam, ding. You know it's time to bang. It's the time of the indie bang. Rock the funk, keep popping the funk. Your bitch guys can't stop the dance.

Don't feel what they may say. This is my way to say that they to break away. Oh, by the way, you guys know my name. Thank you.